The legend of the phoenix all ends with beginnings. What keeps the planet spinning? The force from the beginning.

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Profesional. Una radio para todo el día. Every couple of years now, the doctor says I'm sick. Pulls out.

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But the joke is always mine, 'cause I'm racing against time. 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

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I'm automatic quarterback. 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
1: 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I'm from the dirty, but that Chico nice. 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

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Me not working hard. Yeah, right, picture that with a Kodak. Or better yet, go to Times Square, take a picture of me with a Kodak. 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I just want y'all to know that. 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